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0: It's going to be Yellow Union 970. I'm going to be on Nottawa and Park and Burr Oak. It's going to be out with a red and white Yamaha.
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at Puff Cannabis Co., 651 Wade Road. CP's vehicle is hit in the parking lot. The suspect vehicle left. Great Ford truck. They have video footage. Suspect named Gary Miller.

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0: 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Go ahead. Mission plate 76 Adam Lincoln Frank 5. It's on a red Mini Cooper. We're going to be on Millard and South Health Parkway.
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Of a white Nissan hatchback, two-door, Michigan, Edward Queen William, 009, EQW, 009. 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
0: 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They were advised there's no noise ordinance, but insist that they cannot make that much noise.
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0: stop, 131 falling into Culver's. 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

0: 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Drag racing down the road, doing burnouts. Last seen westbound on State Street. Central's clear, 2200.
1: This is Amateur 4010, I'm right here. And I'm UTL. I don't know how they got to State Street so quick, but I'll check the area.
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0: Just went to a medical arm broke from Bronson, 13 minute ETA.

Blackbeard, 1225 Station 8. Update on that address alarm company just called back in, stating it's going to be at, the GPS is showing at 208 South 4th Street. It's going to be for Anna Holtz. Could hear some yelling in the back from the pendant. They also advised that their home address is 205 North 5th Street.

0: Sun 303, just to confirm, he's in Anna Holt's residence.
1: Affirmative, it was for Anna Holt, and that the GPS was showing at 208 South 4th Street, but I am seeing that 205 South 5th Street is theirs, and that's right behind it, so that's probably where it's hitting.
0: Clear on that. We're familiar with that residence.
1: I'm clear. 1225, are you clear, direct?
2: 1225 is clear, direct.

0: Charlie on 3. Just to confirm, we are going to be at 205 Fifth Street. They're a 91-year-old female. Well, possible broken brake.
1: Clear left here, 1225, you clear direct.
0: 1225 clear, 5 minutes.

5457 traffic. 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It's going to be on a white passenger car. Clear. Fence 5457, that red is going to be out of Michigan, yellow, Union, rubber, 3, Mary.

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0: 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They're going to be at 400 East Hoffman.
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Have a 92-year-old female, conscious, breathing, completely alert. That is that she just hasn't been feeling well. Also has like a tingly feeling in her arms and hands.

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0: 2457, copy a suspicious.
1: What?
0: It's going to be 15658 Mendale Road. The caller originally called in yesterday reporting a man camping on her property. 7511 originally went out there, but he wasn't there by the time he got there. Caller called back. This man is now back on her property, and she would like to press charges.

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0: 29, is there going to be available to copy one?
1: Go for 29.
0: 29, we're not sure exactly what's going on, but can you start towards 108 North Prospect? Our caller is whispering, just saying, please help. Said that there was a male here earlier walking with blood all over his arms. Not sure how that's relative to what's going on now. We're still trying to figure out what's going on.
1: I'm clear. I'll be right over.
0: Clear.

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0: Go ahead.
1: Caller saying that male is in the area now on West Street. Just saw him put a big black bag in that trash can.
0: I'm clear. What's the address of the trash can?
1: We're not sure. They're not even able to give us a cross street right now as to where that male is at on West Street.
0: I'm clear. Do we have a description of the male?
1: I'll let you know if we get one.
0: I'm clear.

0: from 23. I believe there's a dumpster in the corner of the Prospect and Prospect and West right there, that old commercial building.
1: I'm clear.
2: 29, closing, it's the corner of West and Prospect. 23, I believe it's going to be the same trash can. So it's the White House next to the Mexican restaurant.
1: I'm clear. Do they still see the mail?

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0: 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It's either 405 West Street or it's 112 North Prospect.
1: Oh, clear. I see the truck in the backyard.
0: Clear.

0: till 9:30. Who's our caller on this one?
1: Smelly Ox.
0: Okay. Is it in some location or address?
1: There you go again, your low volume.
0: Is the incident location the caller's address?
1: Safer.

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We're going to be out on the corner of Centerville and White Pigeon Road with that suspect.

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1: River and White School Road, White 48, meet in registration, Edward Robert Mary, 4500.

0: Ayun. Suspicious 62789 Decker, I have a code for being a schizophrenic. Also think that he's also a victim. You're male and female, but I'm also heard it's sensitive. Think he's down equally.
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0: 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West Chicago, South Centerville with Michigan Reg, Edward Robert Mary, 4500 on a white Ford SUV.
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0: Can you start towards the TI, Hackman and Middle Colon? 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There's a blue truck that hit a tree. We're trying to get the caller to turn around and go check on injuries.
1: I'm clear. You show me now.
0: Clear.
1: That's 5457 clear, stop and route to the TI.

0: Yeah, I don't. Station 8 for your second call number time. Heard you on for a traffic accident. Hackman and colon. Hackman and middle colon. Hackman and middle colon for a PI. Heard you on for your second call. Central Square 45 after.
1: We'll be clear on the drone. 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

0: 57, I see you're not too far out. 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We got medics now.
1: Okay.
0: Station 8, show you responding. Hackman and Middle Collins. Just going to be east side of the intersection. Have a single vehicle into a tree. Have a 39-year-old female who is awake and conscious at this time, saying she's having some chest pain.
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0: 5447 from 57. 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
1: Crystal.
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0: Let's be advised, I am seeing a civil for child support out of our county. I'm also seeing Pushy. They did say that if it was a Crystal Hagen, it has the same date of birth, middle name. She also has a FTA for obstructing justice out of our county.
1: Okay, I'm clear. That plate that I gave you guys, can you run that and give me the address for the RO?

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0: The Orchards, 55378 Wilbur Road. Nurse there just wants someone to check around the building outside. Heard someone outside the windows. Doesn't see anyone around. Wants contact after.
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0: It's going to be a suspicious out at 803 Friar Tuck Drive. Originally started as a 911 hang-up. Caller is a 91-year-old female saying that she can hear knocking on her window. Says it happens about once a month, but this is the first time she's calling about it. She wants an area check, but does not require contact.
1: Oh, Claire, you should mean that.
0: Claire.

0: 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See you, friend.
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0: 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We open, reopen your obstructing in Baroque from earlier. Can you take a look at it for me?
1: Clear.

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0: Your court date's going to be Monday the 22nd at 8:15.
1: Okay, clear. Can you just send that to me over a chat?
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0: It's going to be 211 Washington Street. CP's e-bike was stolen, black in color. Just saw it outside 10 minutes ago. 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

0: 29, you just return a GTO. 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

0: 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I'll be over with the subject at market.
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Station 2 respond to 900 Jefferson Street, 900 Jefferson Street for a sick person, priority 3. Again, that's for a sick person, priority 3. Central's clear, 307.

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0: 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It's going to be Iowa, Queen Paul Mary, 434. 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
1: 13, go ahead.
0: He was just taking a little nappy nap. He has moved on now, though. We'll be 10 8, so.
1: Clear. Central 54, 57, can you throw me back on my last? Affirmative.

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I'll advise you the motorcyclist, he's not wearing a helmet, he is chances to advise that he may have a broken arm.

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0: Do you want checks?
1: No, thank you. 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
0: Got it.
1: Good. 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
0: Okay, do you want me to tone it out or do you just want to go?
1: Nah, we won't need a tone. 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

0: 5433. 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
1: Okay, Claire. 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
0: 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They had said yes, but they have not called yet either.
1: Okay, I'm clear. 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
0: Stand by. 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

0: 27-33, probably stand down. 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

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Central.

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0: Good morning. 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
0: I'll be 10-8 from here. 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I believe the 5 digits going to be 3-1-2-4-4, 3-1-2-4-4, US-12 on follow-up.

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1: Go ahead.
0: Indiana PC 914, Edward Union Charles. Do you want to know who the RO is?
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2: That's clear.
0: That's 27 for a second 28. 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

0: 冲一三三四。
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0: Could you have your partner check his chat, please? And when that's done, go ahead and close it out and I'll report.
1: Affirm, he is currently not here, but we'll have him check out once he gets back.
0: 10-4, go ahead and put me on South River, please.
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1: 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Yes, ma'am, you can show us number to Schrader.

0: 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We tried to call the PX they provided. No answer.
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0: 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The patient's okay.
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0: 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Caller's advising they haven't seen anybody at the residence for about a week. There's a dog in the backyard. They definitely was being cared for.

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southbound 131 from Jackson. Union Station southbound 131 from Johnson for a black Ford pickup with a trailer and a white Dodge pickup. Possible road rage incident. Callers advising the black Ford pickup with a trailer ran a vehicle off the roadway.

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0: 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Like they just passed Cowling.
1: Sorry, I just passed the north south. Need to have to turn around.

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0: You can go ahead and close that one out and report.
1: That's clear.

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1: Just claiming he ran somebody off the road. 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

0: but
1: I don't know. Were you clear that I, in fact, found another DHS referral?
0: I was not. I'll check it out.
1: I'm clear.

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So that's square.

0: 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You can still leave me on that. I'm going to have to contact the DHS worker. I'm clear.
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1: Go ahead.
0: North US-131, make contact with the caller, advise that they got into an altercation with another subject inside the store. The caller is currently waiting at Peaceful Rivers.
1: Now I'm clear.

0: 3-22.
1: Just took a phone call from the AT&T store, references disorderly. The manager said that the customer was threatening him and would like him trespassed. I told him he would make contact with him.
0: I'm clear. He's on TX with the other half right now. I don't know.
1: Put

0: 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We're going to have the call on Long Lake Road with a 45 minute ETA.
1: I'm clear. I was told by 913 you guys could disregard. It was a lift assist only.

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0: 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Just to reconfirm, we've been disregarded from Long Lake Road, correct?
1: Hey, Frank.
0: Okay, thank you.

0: 7514 from Central. Can you take a look at the agency assistance service?
1: I'm not in front of my computer. Go ahead with the info.
0: Going to be for a mental pickup, 68831 Oak Street. Sure, just has a copy of the order.

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1: Pump there, is it for Sturgis? 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
0: Thirty-one from Central for the call.
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0: Tribute to Maple Crest Motel, 1203 East Chicago, room number 30. Caller is going to be sitting outside. 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
1: Hey, bye.
0: Central from K1, disregard. They're in the softball field at the high school.

0: 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That's clear. 31, I'm out. I'm clear. Stand by for BOL northbound on Schimmel from US 12. Houston station northbound on Schimmel from US 12. 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

0: 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We're en route to the NBA on US 12 with a 40-minute ETA.
1: Okay, sounds like it's three vehicles. Boy, there's only one patient. That patient's going to be bleeding from the arm.
2: It sounds like a three-vehicle accident. At this time, we only know of one patient bleeding from the arm. Still getting further.
1: Okay, 5 second tone, PI accident, 12 in Blue School. 10 second tone, PI accident, 12 in Blue School.
2: That's clear.
3: Central 4205.
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3: Do you have anyone close to that? You need me to have step out there?
2: They're coming from the Three Rivers area. 7527, do you want 42 units slide out?
4: That's fine, I got a semi not move out of the way.
2: I'm clear. 4205, can you slide out there?
3: Sir, I'm not being around.

Dispatch 501, I'll be on scene. You have one van in the intersection, one vehicle about 100 yards east. You got traffic backing up and going around.

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2: Hey, sir, I'm CMI.
3: You want to be in or out?
2: Clear for town.
0: Dispatch 501, we're probably going to have to wind up shutting traffic off here, diverting them. We can get them down Blue School, coming from the west, eastbound, we're probably going to have to shut down.

0: my car accident here. Both lanes are going to be blocked off. One red van, south side of the road. Cargo van in the middle of the intersection. I'll be advised for further injuries. Times Square.
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2: Run out to Blue School, US 12. Any patient updates would be appreciated. Let's get them.
3: So far, I have one patient that has a scratch on his arm and he's not injured. They were checking on other injuries. Sounds like there's two vehicles involved.
2: Correct. Can you advise priority or just respond, please?
3: 501, can you advise?

0: driver rattled off complaining of minor injuries. 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
1: Well, one more, do you want me? 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We'll get the orange van stabilized, and one patient's going to be up here in a bunch of vans.

0: 912-501.
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0: Got a 25-year-old male, just a little shook up, blood pressure 150 over 90, pulse around 120 in regular. Doesn't quite remember the accident. No head, neck, or back pain. Good pulse monitor. Sensory functional extremities. No allergies, no meds. Didn't get a chance to assess the other patient yet. We'll see you shortly.
2: Clear. Now, I'm grading priority 2 at this time unless you advise otherwise.

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1: Absolutely, start one.
0: That's for 4205. We get out here. Driver's request is the closest possible.
2: I'm clear on request for AOK. That's going to be for the van.
1: Reference for a budget transit van, extreme front end damage. 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
0: That's right. A minivan, yes. And the other one's a transport van.
2: I'm clear, 05, thank you.

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2: He is going to be en route for both for the non-preference and request.
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1: 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When you pull off,
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1: All right, they're down here by our cars.
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1: 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I'm going to be in Elkhart for follow-up.

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1: I'm sorry, can you repeat? I was on TX.
0: We have been canceled on scene.
1: We are canceled on scene. Station 2, Priority 2, 55378. Wilbur Road, 55378 Wilbur Road. The Orchard is Priority 2, first person.

units in the area of Schimmel and M86 be prepared to copy your BOL. Be on the lookout for a light blue van with a big dent and back passenger side, swerving all over the road. Last seen heading westbound on 86, Central Street, 14th Street.

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0: 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I'll be announced to be obstructing.
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0: Going to be at Iceberg, 1855 West Chicago, advising they had a male subject, blue jeans, no shirt, white hair, and a white goatee yelling at employees, believes he is leaving on a red bicycle towards U.S.

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0: 7514. 7514, go ahead. My CP no longer is a TX Apache, comes back to a Chrysler dealership out of Muskegon. I've got no other leads to make contact with. They're going to close out an order for, and I'll be around to Northland Drive.
1: That's clear.

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1: Good.
0: Small engine repair, 605 East Water for a General Berg alarm zone 5. They are still attempting key holders.
1: 10-4-0.
0: Right. They were doing a lot of landscaping there earlier on this morning. Just a heads up.
1: Perfect.

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1: 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They advised it was accidental. 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
0: 10-4.

0: from Central.
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0: 722 from Central. My partner has your return on lean if you can switch over.
1: And so you got it, Jake.

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1: Yeah, I mean, 4, Michigan Ridge 9, Robert, Nora, 98. Similar cycle.

0: 40205 from Central for a suspicious. First Alarms 210 South Elkhart advising they had a subject on the ground behind the white building wearing blue jeans, unsure, not another description. They requested an area check to check on him. They believe he took off when they realized they were watching him.
1: Central, repeat that, cut out.
0: 4205 is going to be at Bristol Arms, 210 South Elkhart, 210 South Elkhart. Behind the white apartment building, there was a male subject behind the trailer laying on the ground, wearing jeans, unsure on other clothing description, and they believe he took off on foot when he realized they were watching him.

0: 4205,
1: the only description they could get is that he was wearing jeans because he was behind a trailer.

0: 42 on the one, 42 to 5.
1: Yeah.
0: I think it's 5, 10, West, Chicago, the white apartment building.

She has a UTI and now she's not acting correctly. Call her, but she's disoriented and not breathing normally. She's going to be in room 5858B, boy.

0: Okay, now they're on through.
1: It's going to be the
0: John
1: S. Berry home. I believe 310 North Washington. Caller's there. Advise a little bit. So we're going into.
2: 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I'll be in route.

0: 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Does he know if there's anybody in the building?
1: It does not sound like it. He was checking it while I was on the phone. He didn't say there was anybody there.

0: 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Yeah, it's from Central Signal 5. Satchelberry.
1: Central 14, Campbell Texas.
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1: 10-4. 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
1: We have a 74-year-old male, possible stroke. He does have stroke history, have some sudden speech issues.
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0: Michigan plate, Edward Zebra Lincoln, 6211. Edward Zebra Lincoln, 6211. Coming back on a 2010 Ford Fusion white color.
1: I'm clear. And did you have a second?
0: Michigan plate, Frank Boy Edward 0469. Frank Boy Edward 0469. It's going to be a multicolor 2000 GMC pickup truck.
1: Sounds clear. And you advised 8 minutes.
2: 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You can show us around the Climbs Resort, 41 minute ETA.
3: 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Clear, got an 88 year old female. 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

0: 5460 from Central in Kafka Motor Vehicle Theft. 19137M60, 19137M60. Caller said that it happened between 11 and around 1400. Keys were in the vehicle.
1: Sure.

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0: 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He had contacted his bank. 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So he knows where the vehicle is.
1: Clear.
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0: going to be at 1108 Michigan Ave. Neighbor's dog keeps coming in the CP's yard and barking at him. He wants an officer to come out and speak to the neighbor.
2: Is it currently loose?
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0: I'm going to be clear of the scene. If you wouldn't leave me on it, be at the station processing this evidence.
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officer. It's going to be 709 South Main Street. 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CP noticed a couple guys there earlier loading things onto a trailer. Not sure if they were supposed to be there or if they forgot to lock the door up.

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0: 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Can I have the complaint number, please, for the John Berry House? Oh, 09, is that 310 North Washington?
1: Affirm.
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0: What was that, in fact, that your patrol was yesterday over there?
1: I couldn't locate him yesterday.
0: I'm clear. Break Central 6122.
2: 22, go ahead.
0: Can you see if you have a key holder for the bank? See if they want this subject trespass, if I'm able to make contact.
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0: 29, go ahead.
2: Right off 3 miles, it's going to be out of Kansas. It's going to be Christina and Wheeler. Dan Briggs is going to be 510, 1975.

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1: The Super 8 Motel, in the Super 8 way. Room 1, still on the line. Needs to go to the hospital. Seems to be very confused. Wants an officer response.

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1: I will go. 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
1: Clear. He's probably very intoxicated.

0: 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Central's clear, 1816.
1: Two forty-four,
0: sure, responding Super 8 Motel 689 Super 8 Way, room 120, first stage for now. Believe the male subject's going to be a 59-year-old male who first started the call off saying his back hurts and that he was throwing up, wasn't really answering questions. Believe he's going to be very ETOH.

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0: 29, your court date's going to be June 24th. 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

0: 33 at 59296 Noah Lake Drive, cross streets of South River Road. Have a 79-year-old female conscious, breathing, completely alert. 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Still going to be outside.
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Vehicle came around CP and tried to slam on the brakes to get her to hit them. Last seen southbound on 131, central's clear, 1910. 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
1: Can you copy the agency agency assist on the board for Elkhart?
0: Am I limit look at?

261 East Michigan Ave. CP is on their way to the PD right now with a 10-minute ETA and a black Chevy Impala. Reference a car that was following them. It is no longer following them, but they would like to make a report. I copy.

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1: Go ahead.
0: It's going to be an assault, 25714 Bojan Road. CP said that there was a 17-year-old kid that was harassing his wife and then punched him in the face. No weapons, but he would like to have him trespassed and press charges on the minor.
1: Copy. 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
1: 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I've never seen this return before.
0: Oh, yeah. 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
0: So I'm not going to be able to send this to your chat. It's going to be weird as far as the formatting goes. I'm showing potentially 6 different license plates. Do you want me to just fax it to your PD?
1: It's not stolen, correct?
0: I'm not seeing that, no.
1: Okay. Go ahead and assign me a number. And then close it out. Perfect. And then I'll just run it when I get back to the office.
0: Clear. Your number is going to be 225.
1: I'm clear. You can go ahead and close it out. I'm sending.